trip. See, bruh, we just trying to let you know, life is what you make it. So leave the past behind, cause that's the way it's done. So keep moving.

club dance, we a nice up party. When time we pass, man, you know we ready. While you know everybody be ready. Coming on the place, nice up neighborhood. We a nice up dance, we a nice up party. When time we pass, man, you know we ready. While you know everybody be ready. Coming on the place, nice up neighborhood. We are coming on the coming on the coming on the coming on the coming on the coming on the coming on the coming on the coming on the coming on the coming on the coming on the coming on the coming on the coming on the coming on the coming on the coming on the coming on the coming on the coming on the coming on the coming on the coming on the coming on the coming on the coming on the coming on the coming on the coming on the coming on the coming on the coming on the coming on the coming on the coming on the coming on the coming on the coming on the coming on the coming on the coming on the coming on the coming on the coming on the coming on the coming on the coming on the coming on the coming on the coming on the coming on the coming on the coming on the coming on the coming on the coming on the coming on the coming on the coming on the coming on the coming on the coming on the coming on the coming on the coming on the coming on the coming on the coming on the coming on the coming on the coming on the coming on the coming on the coming on the coming on the coming on the coming on the coming on the coming on the coming on the coming on the coming on the coming on the coming on the coming on the coming on the coming on the coming on the coming on the coming on the coming on the coming on the coming on the coming on the coming on the coming on the coming on the coming on the coming on the coming on the coming on the coming on the coming on the coming on the coming on the coming on the coming on the coming on the coming on the coming on the coming on the coming on the coming on the coming on

0: Instant Love, eternizando os melhores momentos.
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Come in and the place nice up neighborhood. We a coming and the coming and the coming and the coming and the coming and the coming and the coming and the coming and the coming and the coming and the coming and the coming and the coming and the coming and the coming and the coming and the coming and the coming and the coming and the coming and the coming and the coming and the coming and the coming and the coming and the coming and the coming and the coming and the coming and the coming and the coming and the coming and the coming and the coming and the coming and the coming and the coming and the coming and the coming and the coming and the coming and the coming and the coming and the coming and the coming and the coming and the coming and the coming and the coming and the coming and the coming and the coming and the coming and the coming and the coming and the coming and the coming and the coming and the coming and the coming and the coming and the coming and the coming and the coming and the coming and the coming and the coming and the coming and the coming and the coming and the coming and the coming and the coming and the coming and the coming and the coming and the coming and the coming and the coming and the coming and the coming and the coming and the coming and the coming and the coming and the coming and the coming and the coming and the coming and the coming and the coming and the coming and the coming and the coming and the coming and the coming and the coming and the coming and the coming and the coming and the coming and the coming and the coming and the coming and the coming and the coming and the coming and the coming and the coming and the coming and the coming and the coming and the coming and the coming and the coming and the coming and the coming and

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1: 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'Cause you do.